so proud about having to be scrounging your next meal. How does it feel? How does it feel?

tried to tell me to stay away from the train line. She said that all the railroad men just drink up your blood like wine. And I said, oh, I didn't know that. But then again, there's only one I've met.